That combination, though, it's Fiji teaming up with Jay Book for Lonely Days on UFM, the Beat of the Pacific. You got Tash on your new daily. I'm in for Mon today. Catch Mon just after 2 o'clock with Henry on The Rush. New FM presents Fear. He is coming to town on his Love Me tour, and this is his only stop in New Zealand. So he's going to be heading to Australia after he is here in Auckland, and you can head to his gig. It's on October 27th at Power Station right here in Auckland. We'll have tickets to give away a little bit closer to the date, so it is October 7th when it is. So a little bit closer to that, we'll have tickets to give away. But if you don't want to miss out and you want to purchase your tickets right now, you can do so at ticketmaster.co.nz. But check out the New FM socials for more information. New FM presents Fear on his Love Me Tour October 27th at the Power Station. Coming up, I got some dance for you and some lewa, but here's Queen Naija teaming up with LMA on New.

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2: 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I was rooting for you.
1: I thought these guys were some of the good peeps out there, but no,
2: come
1: apparently
2: on,
1: not.
2: Come on, stop doing this on the roadside. Do it in the backyard like everybody else.
1: Do it in your house. Do it at your neighbors. Come on now. Then do it right outside your house.
2: I really need to know, is doing an umu in your backyard legal?
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1: man.
2: My sexy, beautiful, fine ladies in the building. 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
2: 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It is all about the popular cereals today. We love our cereal. Now, I put out a question. I need to know, is this

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0: T.I. It's on New FM, the beat of the Pacific. You got Gabs and Reeks here on The Morning Shack.
1: All right, before we wrap up on the show, you know how it goes. We like to debrief, you know, have a reflection, have a little bit of a whanaunatanga.
0: Break it on down.
1: We've got a few people in the text line. May I? Is this a safe space for them?
0: For now.
1: Okay. Morning team. Just dropped my kids off to my parents' house. I couldn't handle it anymore.
0: Yeah.
1: They've stressed me out, spent all my money, eaten all the food. I just need a day to myself. Is that okay? I feel mum guilt. Have a great day, team.
0: This is a normal reaction.
1: Mm-hmm.
0: To feel a bit of mum guilt.
1: Mm-hmm.
0: But it'll pass.
1: Yeah.
0: Once you have your first beer.